sitting there, I stood and looked down. You know I lost a lot of friends there, baby. I got no time to mess around. So if you want it, got to.

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Fuck it, I'm bluffing. 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It's really hard as we're seeing. 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
1: I want to say this to you. There's no such thing as an offering that's too small, and there's no such thing as an offering that's too large. Father, we pray over this offering today in Jesus' name. Amen.

If you believe the Lord is instructing you to support this ministry,